0: tell you about the king.
1: It's the Z Channel and Matthew rolling into hour number two of The Uplift. Thank you so much for being here. And man, we got some great requests coming in. I got Ryan Ellis on the way, Brandon Lake. We got that song Hopeful, which is my jam. Everything is Better. That's coming up. Some Del Mac in there as well. And Zane Wall starting the whole thing off right now. It's the Z Channel. Feels

Father's Day coming up this weekend. You can't forget dad. All the good dads out there, shout out to you. And I wanted to give a quick word this week in our devotion to some dads. And Kent Evans is a guy who started something a few years back, probably about a decade ago or so. And I ordered the opening kit, the Fatherhood Journey, and a really great resource. They have an email newsletter that I get all the time. And wanted to read this one. God wants us to be faithful. It's a sort of a challenge to dads. And it starts with a verse, 1 Thessalonians 2:11-12 says, "We treated each of you as a father treats his own child. We pleaded with you, encouraged you, and urged you to live your lives in a way that God would consider worthy." And Kent says, you don't have to have it all figured out to lead your family well. God's not asking for perfection. He calls you to show up, to be intentional, and to stay faithful where you are. So we're going to look at those three things there: exhort, encourage, and urge, over the next 3 days leading up to Father's Day weekend. And the first one today, exhort. It says, "We exhorted each one of you." And what does that mean? Well, that's about calling your kids forward. It's about helping them step into who they should become. It's not just cheering, you're giving direction when it matters. Your kids need to hear your voice, but not just for lectures. You got to point out what you see in them, the good and the bad, and remind them who they are, because they're going to forget. And over time, your words have the power to shape how they see themselves. And that's so important for the men and women they're going to become. So crucial. So we're going to hit the number two and number three tomorrow and Friday. Encourage and urge, or charge, or sort of like a great commission for dads. So we'll get into that. Looking forward to it. Kent Evans and Fatherhood Journey. It's a

Hip Hop and Hope, Mr. Forrest Frank right there, and No Longer Bound. It's Vinny in Greenville looking for this one from 10 Rock, Tori Kelly, John Keith, Morning Into Dancing. It's playing for you right now on the Z. Morning.

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1: Ellis, that's Better Days, his Radio Z. It's Matt, you got the uplift here, and we've got our pop quiz ready to go. Ladies and gentlemen, boys and girls, it's time.
2: And now, today's one question quiz.
1: One question, and here it is. What is the land speed record for a tortoise? The fastest a tortoise has ever been measured traveling in miles per hour, right? Think about it. No Googling and no AI. I'll give you the shocking answer in just a few. That's the one question quiz.

Yo, dude, so for this No Idols song, I kind of hear, one, two, three, yeah. Oh, you

0: The Z Radio pop quiz going down. And if you're playing along, let's see if you got this one.
1: And now, today's one question quiz.
0: Question, in case you missed it, what is the land speed record for a tortoise? The fastest a tortoise has ever been measured traveling in miles per hour. Well, the world's fastest tortoise is named Birdie, who reached a record-breaking speed of not quite a mile an hour. Just under two-thirds of a mile per hour, 0.63 miles per hour to be precise, happened at an amusement park in England almost 12 years ago, back in 2014, and Birdie is in the Guinness Book of World Records for that. Hard to believe. The average human, by the way, walks about five times faster, so that thing is just kind of creeping along sloth style, but that's the answer to today's one question quiz.

0: Graduation feels like stepping off a cliff into a whole new world. 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
1: But your faith doesn't stay behind with your old school ID.
0: Joshua 1:9 says, "Be strong and courageous, for the Lord your God is with you wherever you go." That means the dorm, the job, the unknown future, all of it. You're not losing your foundation. You're leveling up with God right beside you. The Z.

Living life turned up. Got Del Mac with the good news and Ricky in Charleston looking for this one. Got your Rend Collective playing right now. Wild Love is on.

0: If you need some encouragement today, I've got some for you. And what I learned at church this week, Pastor Ken Knott sharing sort of a motivational pep talk that the Apostle James closes his letter out in the Bible with. He's kind of like the coach at halftime, trying to get the team fired up to go out there and do our best. And he's got three encouraging words here trying to help you finish strong.
1: And this is the first encouraging word. He tells them to be patient. Waiting is part of the process that prepares you for what's next. And so there's lessons to be learned. There's skills to be developed while you're in this season of waiting. I think of David. You may know the story of David, but when he was a young boy, he was anointed to be king, but he didn't become king overnight. As a matter of fact, he was anointed to be king, and then he went back out into the field, and he was a shepherd. And it was the lessons that he learned in the field that helped him in the palace to be a great king. And I don't know about you, but a lot of times what I want is I want the palace without the field experience. James is saying that there's a process in waiting, and that process helps you to prepare you for what's next.
0: James, encouraging you to be patient and reminding you that there is a payoff for that patience. And James' second encouraging word for you, that's coming up in part two of What I Learned at Church This Week. Just a few.

G.O., D'Angelo, and Loge teaming up on that one. Love that. That's Greater Love. It's the Z Radio. Hour number three of the Uplift coming at you. We're going to get right back to what I learned at church this week in a minute. And I just want to let you know what's coming up this hour. Some new stuff from Switchfoot. I got Xander Timberland in the crew. Some Torrin Wells. Sarah Reeves latest on the way. And some Hulvey in there too. And Futuristic starting us off right now. It's Switch. It's Radio Z.

0: getting some encouragement from God's word today with my friend Pastor Ken Knott and what I learned at church this week. James, who of course was one of Jesus' apostles, and a reminder to finish strong with three encouraging words in chapter 5 of his book in the Bible.
1: So the first word of encouragement is to be patient. The second one is to pray. You see, prayer changes things. I believe that. Do you believe that? Prayer changes things because prayer changes people who pray. A lot of times we think, well, I'll just pray and I'll wait for God to do something. God can. He can change situations, but many times he changes you in your situation. So you're praying for God to change your marriage. Well, what God wants to do is he wants to change you in your marriage. You want God to change your finances. He wants to change your spending habits. He wants to change how you view money so that your finances change. Prayer changes things because prayer changes the people who pray.
0: So you got to be patient. You need to pray. And there's one more thing James encourages you to do if you want to finish strong. And Pastor Ken shares that coming up in a very special part 3 of What I Learned at Church This Week, just a couple.

0: Kind of a little pep talk from the book of James in the Bible and what I learned at church this week. Pastor Ken Knott with an important reminder, a mission, and some more encouragement for you.
1: So James knows that faith requires patience and it's powered by prayer. But he wants to give one last final word of encouragement, and that's to pursue those that have wandered. You see, it's easy to wander. Like, all you got to do is just take the foot off the pedal just a little bit. Isolate yourself just a little bit, and you'll find yourself spiritually in places that you never dreamed of. And maybe you find yourself there right now. You're like, how did I get here? I don't pray hardly anymore. I don't have a group of friends that surround me and encourage me and spur me on to do godly things. I find myself alone. I find myself discouraged. I find myself wavering in my faith. James is saying, go after those people. We're not to make fun of them. We're not to judge them. James says you are to pursue them because we understand that God pursued us. When we were far from God, he came looking for us. And God has given us the responsibility and the privilege of one of the greatest missions in the world. It's a rescue mission for those who have wandered away.
0: And thank God for that mission. It's the only reason most of us are here. I'll speak for myself for sure. And it's a mission I want to be part of. Three encouraging words from the book of James to kind of motivate you to finish the race strong. You can read that book of James real quick. 5 chapters, easy read. Do it this week or this weekend. And you can catch Pastor Ken's entire message at thatsgrace.org or on their YouTube channel. And that's what I learned at church this week.

playing favorites tonight, as always, getting your songs on. Caden in Easley, looking for that one from Aaron Cole and Xander Timberland, The Way You Love. If it's new and it's good, you're going to get it right here. Switchfoot, this is Absolution on the Z Radio.

Living Life turned up the Z Channel and Matthew, and something shareworthy I saw today, wanted to pass this on to you. My friend Jeremy posting this says, don't stay up tonight worrying about what tomorrow may hold. Rest easy, knowing that whatever is on your mind is in God's hands.

One of the most profound demonstrations of godly love is the idea of unconditional love. And unlike human love, which can be conditional and influenced by circumstances, godly love is unwavering and unchanging. It's a love that remains steadfast regardless of flaws or failures, offering forgiveness and grace, even in the challenges that life seems to throw at us. This type of love is often seen as the highest form of love, like when Jesus gave his life on the cross for us. Questions? Hit us up at thez.com.

That is some Sarah Reeves right there. Runaway. It's the Z Radio. My name is Matt. Thank you so much for being here. Some Allison Eade, maybe the most requested song of the night. I don't know. We'll get that on in just a minute. It's Jake and Savannah looking for this one. Gio and Del Mac.

0: scared of.
1: Loving that. That is definitely in our top three tonight. Maybe number one. I'm too lazy to count, to be honest with you, but it's up there. And man, it's such a great song. I don't know. Allison Eade is her name. And that's going to do it for me. Cade coming in next. Keep it right here on the Z Channel. More hits, hip hop, and hope all night long. And I'm going to send you out with this one. Jordan Armstrong, Shine the Light is on the Z.

0: Even as we get into the late night, show yourself some grace, because yet again, you've made it through another weekday, and you're ending it in the best way possible with his Radio Z ready to go with even more music. Just make sure that you keep your speakers turned up so you can continue listening in to the Intern Takeover and Holvey with No Big Deal.
1: We'll sing your name from the rooftop. We'll bring you praise and we won't stop. It's not for us, it's for your heart.

0: crazy.
1: There are a lot of ways that you can communicate something, but if you want to let us know the music you want to hear, you don't have to scream it from the rooftops. 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When you do this, not only can you leave your favorite song, but leave your name and where you're from, so that way we can shout you out. AJ, Don, and Charleston. Want to hear from the likes of John the Kid and Nick.

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grew up learning about the sparrow, how you love and never let go. All the stories are true.

It's Sean Curran, and I always want to lead you to the uplifting and encouraging music that's here on his Radio Z, because it's the best music around, and I would not want to miss it for the world. But it seems like for the Golden Knights, they are not going to be missing their old head coach for one reason, and one reason only, and I'll talk about this more in just a few minutes. Right now, one of my favorite duos coming through, Good Weather Forecast and Geo.

Golden Knights, they have dismissed their head coach, John Tortorella, shortly after their loss in the Stanley Cup Finals. Now, what's interesting about Tortorella is he joined the team only in March, but he was able to deliver an immediate boost, going 7-1 to close the regular season and help Vegas win the Pacific Division. Now, under his tenure, the Knights advanced through the playoffs, beating Utah, Anaheim, and even sweeping Colorado to reach the Stanley Cup Finals. But we all know what happened in the finals. They lost to Carolina in 6, but the team announced that he will not return after this season, noting that the reason why he's leaving is because his contract was only intended to last through the playoff run. Now, if I was Vegas and I had a coach that came in, like pretty much stepped up, did the job the right way, and brought my team to the finals, even though I didn't win, I would want to try to re-sign that coach. But obviously, I'm not being paid to be a GM. I'm being paid to be a DJ. But I do think it's going to be a really interesting open door for certain teams that, you know, may not have any direction, but maybe with Tortorella, maybe they just might get that spark and be able to go farther than they have before previously without him. We'll just have to see where that goes. But of course, it still stands as of right now that Carolina, the Stanley Cup

Okay, second chances. What does that really mean? Think of it this way. Imagine you did the most horrible, most mean thing you can think of to someone. They have two choices: to fight back or forgive you and give you a second chance to be their friend. Now think about how many times you mess up in a day and God forgives you. Think about all the second chances that you've been given by Jesus dying on the cross for our sins. Got questions? Hit us up at thez.com.

It's his Radio Z, who was always automatic, wanting to bring you the uplifting and encouraging music all day long. But if you want to make sure that you can listen into the tunes that we are bringing to you, you need to do one thing for me, and that's downloading our free app. Because when you download it, not only will you be able to have it on any iOS or Android device that you have on hand or just available in your household, but you will be able to listen in anytime, anywhere. And I don't think there's any better deal in the business. But of course, we've still got music on this late hour, and it's hyper fitting with World.

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what am I doing? Hey, cause real life's in the trenches, not from the stands and our lofty benches with manicured hands. I wanna dash as dirty, a life fully spent, weathered and scarred from all the life that I lived. The times that we go out of our way to paint beautiful blue over somebody's grave when we stopped.

It's Lindy and Holvey. Don't move or go anywhere. You're right where you need to be, especially if you're looking for uplifting and encouraging music, or rather to listen into, because we've got all that and more in the second hour of the Intern Takeover. Right now, one of my favorite collaborations coming through the radio waves is for King and Country and Taylor Hill. And

The world might be on fire, but I know the perfect safety blanket, and that is our Lord Jesus Christ. And there is something that I want to mention to you, especially maybe if you feel like, you know, your whole world's on fire and you feel like nothing's going right. You can't put out the metaphysical fires. I have something for you. That is our care line that you can call or text into at 877-443-2273. I always want to introduce this number when I can because it is there for you, especially if you want someone to talk to or pray over you. Don't hesitate to pick up your device and dial that number right here. It's Sarah Reeves.

There's nothing to mess up. There's nothing that you can mess up. All you need to do is make sure you keep your speakers turned up because we've got more music headed your way, and what a blessing it is to get to the end of yet another weekday. Here's Tommy Prophet, Futuristic, and Michael Minnelli.

It's true what they say about his Radio Z. We always bring the best uplifting and encouraging music to your listening ears. Some help from Holvey here. I'm on the late night radio waves, and it seems like for a driver from Spartanburg, South Carolina, he is set to break a record that has been long-standing in NASCAR, and we'll talk about it more in just a few minutes. But right now, I wanted to bring some clarity to your late night with Rachel DeLong.

Yo, dude, so for this No Idol song, I kind of hear, one, two, three, yeah.

Brandon Lake and Schema Boy both here on the Intern Takeover, and it seems like Spartanburg might get their taste of records, and the reason why I say that is because for Jeremy Clements, who is a 41-year-old driver from Spartanburg, South Carolina, is set to surpass Kenny Wallace's record of 547 starts in the NASCAR O'Reilly's Auto Parts Series during the inaugural race in Coronado's in San Diego in this upcoming weekend. Now, what's really interesting is that he actually tied Wallace's record this past weekend at another raceway. He finished 16th, but I think it's so cool that for this milestone to happen for Clements, it not only recognizes him as the all-time leader in series starts, but really is a testament to his longevity and perseverance in NASCAR. I don't think this is an actual statement, but it really should be. Records are meant to be broken, and it seems like for Jeremy, he's going to do just that this weekend. Pulling for him, of course, but right now, we've got some more music to listen to. It's the Z-Mix with Riley Clements.

0: Self-doubt hits like, who do you think you are? And then God flips and is like,
1: you're chosen. You're called. You're mine.
0: Ephesians 2:10 calls you his masterpiece. It doesn't say his maybe, not his backup plan, his masterpiece. So when your brain tells you you're not enough, remember who made you. God doesn't create mistakes. He creates purpose. Walk in that. The Z.

There's no rule that you can't receive good news, even amongst the latest of nights. And the good news I have for you is that more uplifting and encouraging music is coming to you. So just make sure you keep your speakers turned up and your listening ears on, so that way you can hear from the likes of Ty Brazzle. This is Set It Off.

It's Hopeful. Hear him on the late night radio waves. Everything really is better when you listen into his Radio Z. But what makes tonight as sweet as it is, we've got tomorrow and a whole new day of music. And of course, the DJs are going to be here as well. Cheryl, Matt, and for myself, I'll be here same time, same place as always after Matt. But with all of that said, I do want to leave you with two very important things to remember. One, that the Lord loves you. And two, he is always with you. This has been Cade the Wave, and I will see you on the radio waves.

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0: Pick Me Up this summer? We have the hottest music. 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

Joy isn't pretending everything's perfect. Joy is choosing to trust God even when life feels messy. James 1:2 says to count it all joy, not because struggle is fun, but because God is working through it. Joy is strength. Joy is rebellion against the chaos. Joy is saying, God, you're good, even if today isn't. So choose joy, not because life is easy, but because God is with you. The Z.

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1: The A Lady
0: has mad skills.
1: But the only skill you need is from the Z.
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0: Good choice.

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Holy Spirit, won't you calm down? Feel the verse, let it flow, let it rain down. 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
3: 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There's enough jams for everyone.
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0: of us do what we know and say? I don't know.
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1: All right, let's talk about selflessness. Selflessness is at the heart of godly love. It calls for putting the needs and well-being of others way ahead of our own. This selfless love is about serving others without expecting anything in return. Kind of like how God watches over us and takes care of us in everyday life. It can manifest in small acts of kindness, generosity, and care that shows a higher purpose and compassion. So think about how you're going to respond to your friends and parents. Got questions? 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

flock, seek Messiah, beat the up, keep the fire, stick with Jehovah, I keep it locked, flee the lion sober, but still I feel you getting colder, look over my shoulder and I don't see you getting closer, I'm really in need of some closure now.

0: All them shots, they left me holy, but I'm still holy. 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Demon scheming, read Ephesians, seeing that I'm
1: still holy.
0: Jesus heathen, seeking he the reason I'm
1: still holy.
2: In the dark,
1: still holy.
2: In the light,
1: still holy.
2: Messed up,
1: still holy.
2: Got right,
1: still holy.
2: In the day,
1: still holy.
2: In the night,
1: still holy.
2: No change,
1: still holy.
2: It's smoke forever.
0: Midwest,
1: still holy.
0: East Coast,
1: still holy.
0: West Coast,
1: still holy.
0: Up North,
1: still holy.
0: South Side,
1: still holy.
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1: still holy.

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0: life gets brighter. 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
1: Let me tell you about the king, reigning above, powerful and mighty, came down to love. He sits on the throne, highly seated, for his blood has atoned. 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Let me tell

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1: But God speaks louder. Do not fear, for I am with you. Isaiah 41:10.
0: Fear says you're alone.
1: God says you're protected.
0: Fear says you can't.
1: God says he already made a way. Courage isn't the absence of fear. It's choosing to move anyway because you know who's walking with you. So step forward. God's got you. The Z.

0: Yo, your mom's prayers got you here.
1: Are you ready?
0: Our beats will keep you here. The Z.
2: Yo, dude, so for this No Idols song, I kind of hear,
3: one, two, three, yeah.
4: Oh, you're

0: You can cancel your weekend plans.
1: Yeah, why don't you listen to this?
0: But you can't cancel your past.
2: Really?
0: Forgiveness isn't just a Sunday sermon. It's freedom for your soul.
2: Wow, crazy.
0: So let's be real. Holding on to hurt only holds you back.
3: Am I onto something here?
0: Swipe right on grace and let go of the grudge.
4: That's perfect. That's absolutely perfect.
0: This is your moment to rise, not relive. Tap into healing. Lean into love. And let forgiveness be your freedom. Jesus will forgive you. Just ask.
2: It actually works in a weird way.

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Holy Spirit, won't you calm down? Feel the verse, let it flow, let it rain down. Can't do it on my own, I'ma break down. Let the words that I speak be yours now. Got a sling and a stone and a father's blessing. Got a gift I don't own, it's a piece of heaven.

Let me tell you about the king, reigning above, powerful and mighty, came down to love. 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
1: Telling you about Jesus 24/7. We are the Z. My name is Britt Dillard. Good morning. Happy Thursday. It's a VBS week for me, so I've been talking about that all week. Yes, some VBS songs coming up in a minute. Also, music from Brandon Lake, little Anike and Lecrae right now. Rachel DeLong, fresh new song, Clarity on the Z.

tip of the iceberg, just a brand new great artist that you're going to hear a lot more of, Rachel DeLong and Clarity on the Z. One of the artists, matter of fact, that you as a listener, one of you, or actually a handful of a group of discipleship girls, brought her to us and said, hey, you need to listen to this. We dove in, sure enough, found that and many more great singles to come. Speaking of to come, are you ready to step out in faith? I don't know what that means for you, but for me, there's some situations that I just need to trust God more. Trustfall is what that's all about. The new one from Joseph O'Brien on the Z. Happy Thursday.

collaboration of Anike and Lecrae. It's called Send That on the Z. And I got some friends saying, how about a flashback? This was huge last summer. It's actually the last three summers it's been huge. Elevation Rhythm, Grace Binion together. Oh, my goodness. We love this at our church as well. Goodbye Yesterday. Feel free to sing along and clap.

0: You've got an opinion, and we know that you'd like to give your opinion to friends and family. So here at the Z, we're totally cool with that.
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2: Yo, dude, so for this No Idols song, I kind of hear,
3: one, two, three, yeah. Who you call?

breaking chains, turning our backs on idols. It's all part of the daily walk in Christ. It's not something you do once, but every day we open ourselves to say, Lord, help us evaluate the stuff that's good, the stuff that's bad, the stuff that needs to be done more of, and the stuff we need to do less of. No idols. It's Brandon Lake and Schema Boy on the Z. I am Britt. Our quiet time coming up in just a minute. We'll jumpstart that in 1 Corinthians chapter 3, verse 9. That's on the way in just about 15 minutes or so. We'll do it around 7:30. Yesterday.

was just worth it all. The King is Alive, classic Jordan Feliz on the Z, from something that was big the last few summers. You heard Around the Pool a lot, to one I think you're going to hear Around the Pool this year as well. Hyperfenton is the artist. World Cup is the song. It's on the Z, where the hits hit first. Yeah.

Good news from Del Mack on the Z. I got good news. 1 Corinthians 3:9 reminds us, we are God's workers working together. We're always better together, as my pastor Mike Harder would say. And this cooperative spirit was the focus of our quiet time this morning, and that's what I want to share with you. It's the idea that if we just kind of embrace this idea that you and I are planting seeds, seeds that will bring fruit in our own lives and the lives of others, seeds of the gospel, seeds of the Christ-like way, the way to follow Jesus. The example this morning was Paul and Apollos. Some of the Christians in Corinth felt like they had to choose sides. Like, is he going to be in Paul's side or am I going to be Apollos? I belong to Paul. Another says I belong to Apollos. And Paul said, when you say things like this, you're acting like people of the world. Is Apollos important? No. Is Paul important? No. We are only servants of the God who helped you believe. Each of us one did the work God gave us to do. I planted the seed. Apollos watered it. But God is the one who makes it grow. So the one who plants is not important, and the one who waters is not important. Only God is important. We are God's workers working together. There's no place, none, for competition among the body of Christ. We are on the team together. And I was in the presence of two good friends, my pastor and a good friend of his, another pastor in a large church. Both of them, you know, at really successful churches, at really successful seasons in their lives. And the way that both of them were cheering on and praying for the success of each other was absolutely stunning. They wanted each other to succeed. They wanted, one of the pastors said, I forget now whether it's my pastor or his good friend, they were saying, the idea was, you know, if 10,000 people came to Christ on next Sunday in your church, I would be thrilled about that because there's still 100,000 people, many of them, like hundreds moving in every week to this area that need Jesus. Lord, I pray that you would help us to continue to see our body of Christ, churches, not to be competitive, but to be supportive of each other. Help us to work together. God, we know that one of the things that pushes people away from the gospel is when we argue among ourselves. I love that verse. They will know we are Christian by our love one for another. Help us to be loving today, loving to each other as Christians, and especially loving to those that oppose us even. Lord, loving our enemies is something that freaks out everybody unless you begin to understand who you are, Jesus. You loved us when we were yet sinners. So help us to be loving today. And Lord, for the one that is thinking that it's all done, that you are not going to use them anymore because we've messed up too much or we've gotten a different age, whatever. God, you can use any of us, and you are not through with us yet. We embrace that in Jesus' name. Amen.

Greater Love is the new one from D'Angelo, Loge, and Gio on the Z. Happy Thursday. For me, it's a little sad final day of VBS. Once I get off the air, I'm diving in to do tech for our first part of the meeting, and then we finish up around noon today. I'll be back at noon as well. But just whatever you're headed into, maybe it's not VBS week for you, but I pray that you would be aware of the fact that God wants to use this summer in each of our lives to draw us closer to Him and maybe to point somebody else to Him. You know, there's a great movie came out a few summers ago called Overcomer, and Corinne Hawthorne did one of the themes for it. Check out Enough, a little flashback for you on the Z. You make it-

0: celebration.
1: It's Forrest Frank and Celebration on the Z. I cannot wait to get a full report about last night's concert. I had a couple of friends there. A mother and son went as a wonderful event, and another father-daughter, all sorts of different couples going like that. The tickets were so expensive, most full families couldn't go. I know of one person that's going to have, they worked it out to get literally on the sixth row. Very, very, very expensive seats, but it just worked out, and I can't wait to hear what her experience was. But everyone that's been to a Forrest Frank event has just sensed the move of God. Let's continue to pray for Forrest, that God would use each and every concert, like I'm sure he did last night, to draw people to you, Jesus. That's our prayer. This is the Z. More great music coming your way. Yes, God is Enough by Lecrae and Flame and Jay. Right after this one, Stephen Stanley letting us remind ourselves, pull it away, do away with the idols in our life.
2: I've been wasting time chasing after false gods. What I thought was light turned into a blind spot.

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such a powerful song from NF. It's called Fear. And I swapped out God Is Enough because you hear that song and it does quicken our hearts. And most of us deal with fear in different ways. Actually, all of us deal with fear in one way or the other and have to lean into God to help us, give us a strength. But this reminder...

Such a cool song. Nathan Davis Jr., he released that song in two versions. That's the acoustic Z mix. And oddly enough, you guys pulled both of them into the, you know, what we call test kitchen and evaluate them and just fell in love with that version. 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Sign up and you'll be with us. Also gives you a great chance to win a lot of stuff.

Jeremy Camp and Skillet on the Z. I do believe the Skillet song Legendary was part of the big event on the White House with the fight the other day as well. Those guys are amazing. Skillet, just remarkable. Along with the amazing Jeremy Camp. Hey, it's an amazing Thursday ahead. Go have a wonderful one. My name is Britt. I am here on the Z back at noontime. I look forward to spending some time with you. But Chad's up next. Going to be a great morning. We're here with you, giving you a soundtrack to Life Turned Up. You do not need to go through this solo, not just because we're here, but because God's here for you.

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I don't really know.

Life turned up. It's the Z. For some, they're barely into the summer. For others, they're counting down the days to back to school. And as crazy as it is, I've already seen my first back to school shopping advertisement. Can we not just have like 3 weeks? I just want

It's the Z. Good morning. Now, a little pre-warning here. Just a few days away from Father's Day. So if you have a father in your life, a father figure that means something to you, start making some plans right now.

0: And thanks for listening to the Z. It takes just a couple of minutes to let him know that he's important to you. My name is Chad. It's Father's Day Sunday. So your father or father figure or someone important in your life that is like a father, let them know that you appreciate them. And maybe you could do that right now in the form of a joke, a bad dad joke. Anthony, you said you had one to share. Go ahead.
1: I'm going to share one that I told my kids several times, and they groan every time, but I get a good chuckle out of it.
0: All right, let's hear it.
1: So what did the janitor say when he jumped out of the closet?
0: Oh, I can already tell you this is going to be pre-groan worthy, so I'll just do that right now. Okay, well, what does the janitor say when he jumps out of the closet?
1: Supplies!
0: There it is. Supplies! Oh, man, thank you so much for sharing that.
1: Right? Yes, it's terrible, but it makes you laugh every time.
0: Yeah, you're not wrong.

be rich. I got peace, I got joy in the sticks. 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Holy Spirit, won't you calm down? Feel the verse, let it flow, let it rain down. 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Let the words that I speak be yours now. 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Got a gift I don't own, it's a piece of heaven.

You're listening to the Z. Now, there's a lot that we stop learning how to do because there's an app for that. But learning should never be something that we pause just because someone else can do it. Because every once in a while,

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So busy doing your work that we forgot that this was for you. Arms wide to our homeless savior, but arms crossed to our homeless neighbor. On bended knee, unite us all, set us free.

0: you run on hope. Hope gets us out of bed. 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It pulls us out of ourselves.
1: Thanks for putting all this music onto a nice station. I love waking up and just listening to your music.
0: Hope overcomes our fears. Hope is seeing our future as good, believing that things will be okay.
2: I thank God for the encouragement that you provide the community. God bless.
0: Jesus is our hope. The Z.
3: Let me tell you about the King, reigning above, powerful and mighty, came down to love. He sits on the throne, highly seated, for his blood has atoned. He's a roller of stones, can't you see? 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
1: Thanks for sharing some of your day right here on the Z. Now, they're important, but they're also tricky at the same time. And those are your feelings. My name is Chad. And if I had a dollar for every time my feelings were wrong, I'd be a very wealthy person. But they are always an indication that something is going on. So don't always trust your feelings, but do use it as a way to start asking

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1: Yeah, this is Caleb giving you a call. I just wanted to say thank you so much for this opportunity about the dad jokes. I'm really loading up my database.
0: Oh, the dad base. I got it. Oh, you're like a dad joke sniper. You were all ready before I could ask the question.
1: I'm all about it.
0: Now, are you celebrating Father's Day this Sunday?
1: Absolutely. Got a 3-year-old boy who's just the joy of life right now.
0: That's awesome. Congratulations and happy Father's Day.
1: Yep, thank you so much.

0: Yo, dude, so for this No Idol song, I kind of hear, one, two, three, yeah.
1: Oh, you're

It's the Zeigan Morning. Now, it may not take a lot to make Father's Day the best for your dad. My name is Chad. I am a dad, and I know that it's really the thought that counts. I like spending a lot of time with my kids and my wife. I genuinely like the thought behind every gift, even if it is an apron that says Grillmaster, which I am not.

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0: Good morning. You're listening to The Z. Now, usually it comes down to perspective, whether or not you feel like you have a lot to do or nothing to do. My name is Chad. Summer is an amazing time. There's a lot to do, but also nothing at the same time. So if you feel like you have nothing to do, just start Googling what to do in the summertime. There's a lot of answers. Most not helpful, but some may be helpful.
1: Woke up feeling anxious. Happens on occasion.

0: life turned up. It's the Z. Now, you may not feel like there's a lot to do this summer. My name is Chad, especially if you're home from school. If you're at home, you don't have a summer job, and you're looking for something to do, learn how to sew a button on your shirt. I know it sounds kind of archaic. It sounds extra old school for sure, but that's okay because in the long run, if you learn how to sew a button back on your shirt, you'd be surprised what else you can sew back together. And it might actually save you from having to go buy new clothes if something breaks or tears on the old ones. Sure, buying things always makes me feel good for a moment, but having to buy something after I broke it, it doesn't make me feel good at all.
1: We got vices and we got pain. Yeah, we all go through it, so aren't we all the same? I got a thorn in my side.

It's the Z. Good morning. Not sure who this is going to help, but Sunday is Father's Day, and maybe planning something now is the move. Also, maybe waiting until the day after is helpful, too, because you'll get stuff on sale then, and that might make Dad proud, too.

thanks for listening to The Z. Now, for most people, the summertime is a great time to stop thinking. My name is Chad. Like, to hit the pause button on actually learning anything doesn't have to be the case. You could learn a lot. Something else you could learn, I'll share with you before the end of the hour.

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Hey, thanks for listening to the Z. Letting go and letting God do what he's going to do is really tough. 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Letting go is so hard.

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Buried my flesh

Thanks for sharing some of your day right here on the Z. Sometimes it feels like a lot of work to get to this point in the week, and then the roller coaster tips over and you start flying through the weekend, and before you know it, Monday's here. Pick your head up, take a deep breath, enjoy the moment now, because now is the moment that we have.

0: It's the Z. There's always something to celebrate, especially if you look at like the national day calendars. Here's something you could celebrate this Sunday. It's Father's Day. There are a bajillion different ways to celebrate Dad. You could just let him know you're thinking of him. Maybe wait until the day after and get stuff that's on sale so he feels appreciated for you being so savvy with the budget. A bunch of different ways. But you could also share your favorite dad joke. And Carrie is here with hers. Go ahead, Carrie.
1: This is cute. What do sea monsters eat?
0: Oh, I can already tell this is going to be either the best one I've ever heard or maybe the worst one I've ever heard. But what do sea monsters eat?
1: Fish and ships.
0: Fish and ships? Oh, I knew it. It was the worst one.
2: It's a paradise and it calls my name, but I can't keep taking holidays.
3: It's a paradox.

Good morning. 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My name is Chad. You could learn how to do this or encourage your kids to learn how, or you could teach them how to open, close, and lock your windows. It's a life skill that some people just don't possess.

0: name do you call Jesus? Jesus Christ, Jesus of Nazareth, Jesus of Galilee, Jesus, son of Joseph, Jesus the Nazarene, Rabbi, Lord, and Savior. Another name we call Jesus? Friend. Someone you can talk with anytime. Jesus will stick closer than a brother.
1: I felt like that I was separated from God, and then I started going to church and I started praying more. I became closer with God.
0: If you don't know who Jesus is, we can help at thez.com.

life turned up. It's the Z. And here we are halfway through the year. And you may be looking back, realizing that this month isn't going the way that you thought it should be. Now is an okay time to course correct for the rest of the year. Because change isn't fun, but sometimes it's absolutely necessary.

0: It's the Zeig in Morning. That's happening Sunday, and the best way to celebrate is obviously acknowledging that it's happening with your dad or your father figure. Father's Day is Sunday, so start planning now. If you want to share your best dad joke in honor of Father's Day, feel free to do that. Joe, go ahead with yours.
1: Have you ever seen a cow hiding out in a tree?
0: Have I ever seen a cow hiding out in a tree? No, I guess I can't say that I have.
1: Yeah, see, they're pretty good at it.
0: You know what? I love that so much. That is the worst, but also the best at the very same time, and my kids will hear that today. It's so bad, it's utterly ridiculous.
1: Utterly ridiculous, yep.

Yo, dude, so for this No Idol song, I kind of hear, one, two, three, yeah. Who you call?

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1: Summer. These bangers are cooler than ever.
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1: And that's something that shouldn't surprise us because we all have a calendar. My name is Chad. When we look at how far we've come in life, the years just keep flying by. Things keep escalating quicker and quicker. We shouldn't be surprised by the fact that it's already halfway through the year. Shouldn't be a surprise. We have a calendar, but somehow that caught me off guard today.

0: Hey, thanks for listening to the Z. Now, there's a couple ways you can go about celebrating this Sunday for Father's Day. You could do something serious, or you could do something silly. My vote is always on silly, so share your favorite worst dad joke.
1: Hello, darkness, my old friend.
2: Hello.
1: Knocking at my door again. 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

0: You're listening to the Z. Now, you could get the apron that says World's Best Dad. You could buy the steak. You could buy the tongs so he can click them a couple of times. Or you can share your favorite dad joke that you learned from your dad or your father figure. Kara, go ahead. You have one?
1: What do you call a fake noodle?
0: Oh, I feel like I know this one. I should know it. I know for sure I should know it. What is it?
1: An impasta.
0: Oh, I should have known that. Oh, an impasta.

Thanks for sharing some of your day right here on the Z. Could be a summer of learning. My name is Chad, for example. Your kids could still continue to learn things like cleaning the bathroom. Think about the hours of your life that it would save if you didn't have to clean the bathroom anymore. Now, if you're the kid that about to be told how to clean the bathroom, I'm sorry, but also I'm not, because it's a good thing to

0: It's the Z.
1: That's starting to stir a little bit of a controversy in the country. My name is Chad. Of course, we seem to have those a lot, but this one seems to be over a grocery cart and whether or not you should return it. Get ready to share your opinion before the end of the hour. Stay here. One, two, three, four.

Good morning. You're listening to The Z. Now, it's the internet, so of course it's going to bring some controversy. My name is Chad. A mom recently shared on the internet that she is no longer returning the grocery cart. Well, not always returning it, but most of the time not. And honestly, you probably have an opinion on this already, but my opinion is already starting to change because, of course, you should return the cart. But this mom says that she's not getting her groceries into her car and then getting her children into the car and then leaving them in the car to go find a cart return. And having been in those shoes before, I kind of agree. And not to mention, wouldn't we be robbing someone of their first job ever? Those cart return individuals work hard and they learn something important in the process of returning those carts. What that is exactly, I'm not completely sure, but there has to be something there.

0: flee.
1: If I had 10,000 tongues, I couldn't tell all that the Lord has done for me. So I

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It's John the Kid kicking off our lunch hour today. Happy Thursday. Yes to Bodie, Forrest, Frank, and you know, if you've seen the movie Emperor's New Groove, one of my favorite scenes is the two brother and sister going, anyway, I just think of that every time I play this song.

0: Nikki texted in and said, yes, I know that. It's a great film. It really is. And though it's a, you would think it's a kid's film, it's a Disney classic, it is funny at every level. I'm telling you, it's a date night film, you know, if you just are headed out. It's just a sweet, sweet movie, Emperor's New Groove. Oh, you're going, you just tuned in. What are you talking about? I'm just talking about that song called Nuh-uh by Zane Walls. Reminds me of Emperor's New Groove. Enough said. IYKYK.
1: Let me tell you about the king, reigning above, powerful and mighty, came down to love. He sits on the throne, highly seated, for his blood has atoned. He's a roller of stones, can't you see? Let me tell you about the king.

Social media is flooded with signs of what a wonderful night last night was with Forrest Frank in Charlotte. I had three of my friends there, and they said it was absolutely stunning. Just a remarkable time of play and fun and worship. God is blessing that man, Forrest Frank, in a great way. Let's keep praying for him, for sure. If you say-

Such a great song. Vision of Leo and Joel Barnes with Fought for Love on the Z. I'm Britt. I love VBS. We wrapped up our VBS today. Definitely a happy, sad, bittersweet kind of thing. I could go on another couple of weeks, but the kids and the adults are exhausted in such a powerful way. And so why not little Shaq Rack and Benny to celebrate that? No Smoke is up next. It's Emerson Day on the Z.

wonderfully challenging song from Shia Zamora, Evil Against Me. And, you know, sometimes we do. We pray for peace, and all of a sudden we're thrown into a situation where we need to find God's peace because we can't make it on our own without it. We pray for sunshine, and God gives us rain. I love that song. A great challenge. Again, that's Shia Zamora on the Z. Up next, the answer to that. Sometimes we just have to trust, even in what we don't see and understand. Trust follows Nguyen. Mr. Joseph O'Brien, hope you're having an absolutely terrific Thursday. Thanks for making the Z your soundtrack to life turned up.

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4: Right now, want that mountain to move.

Nothing our God can't do. That's Ivith Luna on the Z with Right on Time. I am Britt. Newsflash, just got this report yesterday. My friend Scotty sent this to me. A team of astronomers say the universe is expanding much faster than previously thought, just like my waistline. My goodness. My friend of mine lost 10 pounds, and I think I found every one of them. Working on that, though. Going to see if we can't get a little better. Everything is better is the new one from Hopeful, and it's next. Waking

0: Life hits different when you stop trying to solo run everything. God literally said, it's not good for man to be alone. Community is an extra. It's part of the design.
1: You weren't built to carry every emotion, every fear, every I'm fine moment by yourself.
0: Let people in. Let God in. You're surrounded. 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And you don't have to. The Z.
2: Yo, dude, so for this No Idols song, I kind of hear,
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0: your boy, Schemo Boy.
1: I know. First time I said, yes, Brandon Lake and Schemo Boy are doing a new song together, they said, no way, no how. Yes, all the way. And you know, one of my favorite quotes from Brandon Lake was at an award show the other day when he said, friends, are you moving towards the darkness or are you just gathering in the light? Man, we need to take the light of Christ everywhere we can. My pastor used to remind me all the time, says, if you're not close to someone who's far from God, how can you be an agent of change? Let's pray for the Lord to lead us to people that just need to see the love of Jesus today.

loving it. Love I Have For You. That's Colton Dixon on the Z. I was talking a little while ago about I have put on some pounds I don't want, and my buddy Michael, always there with a hand, says, you know, maybe it's time to get back on the bicycle, you know, and this is the season to do it, you know, right now and through the end of the fall. Maybe that's exactly what I need to do. I have a bicycle somewhere underneath my house. I just need to get it out, blow this pump tires up, maybe swap out a few things to get it going, but maybe that's the thing. How about you? Have you found summer a time where you are doing a little more exercise or a little less? 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Let it be a part of your background. We want to encourage you every single day.

Tommy Prophet and friends. It's All My Blessings on the Z. Big things going on. 2 days ago, I guess it was Tuesday, the Race Across America began. We were talking about bicycling a while ago. And they're traveling like 3,000 miles from California to Atlantic City, Oceanside, California to Atlantic City, New Jersey, across 12 states. My goodness, there's solar riders that started on Tuesday and then teams start on Saturday. That's amazing. I think I'll start with just a good ride around the block first and then grow from there. Okay, fair enough. Thanks for the word, though, Michael. I appreciate the encouragement. And, you know, so I hope you've got a Michael in your life. Michael heard me talk about it. He says, you know, you could do something about that, not just talk about it. Good word. And he said it in love, so I take it that way.

Such a great song. Right next to me. It's called Right Next to Me from Jordan Feliz. That, of course, the Heights Z-Mixed. Twisting it around a little bit. We like that. Hope you're having a great day. About time for me to get out of here. Yes, I saw the Jordan Armstrong song. I'll get that for you in just a minute. But you can continue to text the hit line anytime as I head out the door. Ed's on the way in. 866-441-HITS is straight to the studio anytime. That's 866-441-4487.

Greater love, no man has greater love than this, and lay down his life for his friends. Gio D'Angelo and Loge for you on the Z. I promise to Jordan Armstrong as I'm walking out the door. Ed's walking in. We're here for you 24/7. After Ed, Cheryl, Matt, the interns, the whole gang is here. We are here for you 24/7. And not just to play great music, but also to talk or pray on our care line, 877-443-CARE. 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We'd love to encourage you.

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1: You can listen to the Z just by saying the word.
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1: We can't say it right now or she's going to start talking back to us. But you know the word, right? 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
2: 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We'll bring you praise and we won't stop. It's not for us, it's for your heart.

Estelle Mack with good news on the Z. Before that, we'd heard Hovey and No Big Deal, Rooftop. We kicked off the song set with Somebody to Know. That was Isaac Mather. My name is Ed Hutchins. My email, ed@thez.com. Thanks for being with me this afternoon. All your hot hit favorites are here, including this one from Skillet. This is The Kingdom.

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you and only you. That's Graham and Nick D on the Z. Before that, we heard Lauren Daigle with You Say, big hit for Lauren Daigle. Before that, Gio and D'Angelo, Greater Love. All the biggest hits are here, the best rock, pop, and hip-hop. Here comes Rachel DeLong, Clarity.

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0: That's Lindy and Holvey with a Z mix of Move. This is the Z. Coming up, we'll hear from Matthew Parker. We'll hear Sarah Reeves for King and Country and a bunch of your favorites. Right now, Stephen Stanley, this is Idols. It's on the Z.
1: I've been wasting time chasing after false gods. 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

0: thorns and roses.
1: Name of the song is Roses. That's Matthew Parker and Sejon Noreal. Before that, we heard Torn Wells with Miles Minnick, Second to None. That's a new single on the Z. New music in Z Classics, 24 hours a day. This is the Z. Here comes Allison Idy with the new single, IDK.

0: Scared of, I don't really know.
1: Run, run, run away. Would you run away?

God on my side, that is Social Club Misfits along with Ty Brazell. This is The Z. I'm Ed Hutchins. For this week's New Release Friday Report, I don't have any music releases to tell you about. There are a couple of movies. We'll go over those in just a few minutes. Right now for King & Country and Taylor Hill. Here's World on Fire on The Z.

with your goodness. This is the Z with all your favorite rock, pop, and hip-hop music. New release Friday, tomorrow. No music releases to tell you about. Two movies, Toy Story 5. The gang's all back for this one. I'm not sure I saw four. I need to get caught up on these. And the second movie I want to tell you about, Hugh Jackman is in as the title character, the iconic character Robin Hood. In this one, it's an older Robin Hood. It's called The Death of Robin Hood. Look for those two movies at your local theaters for new release Friday, tomorrow, right now on the Z. Here is Switchfoot. I won't let you go.

Okay, being holy is not so much about perfection, but it's about identity. Who is it that we identify with? Well, we identify ourselves with the perfect Lord God. Leviticus 20:26. You must be holy because I, the Lord, am holy. I've set you apart from all other people to be my very own. God loves you and wants the best for you.

Amelia, that's Jordan Feliz and KB on the Z. Before that, Torrin Wells with Known. And we started off that set with Grace on Me from Lynn. All your favorite music is on the Z for your Life Turned Up. My name is Ed Hutchins. I'll see you back here again tomorrow. Right now, here comes a new Z artist, Hyper Fenton. This is World Cup. It's on the Z.

wife and my kid. 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Let the words that I speak be yours now. Got a sling and a stone and a father's blessing. Got a gift I don't own, it's a piece of heaven. This life I'ma lose just to find truth. Buried my flesh.

It's the latest from Believers on the Z. I am Cheryl. Okay. Out of all the dads in Disney animated films, I should make a distinction there, the cartoon Disney dads, who do you think are the best dads and who are the worst? Because somebody did a ranking, and I'll tell you more in two songs.

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Ask me how I'm doing, I say okay, yeah. But ain't that what we all say? Sometimes I think back to the old days, in the pointless conversations with the old me, yeah.

0: Save time talking to the voices in my head that make me think twice, telling me it doesn't mean it's wrong because it feels right. I'm scared that one day I'll wake up and wonder where the time go. Talk about the past like it's the present while I rock slow. I'll sit in the living room and laugh with kids of my own
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NF. 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This is cute. So to honor and celebrate dads everywhere for Father's Day, somebody did a ranking of all the animated Disney dads. So, you know, the best of the worst. Because honestly, even though you know they're cartoons, some of them you're like, I wish that were my dad, or I'm glad that one's not mine. Anyway, so at the top, there was a three-way tie for the best dad based on their parenting skills. Tiana's dad from Princess and the Frog, Mufasa from The Lion King, and Belle's dad from Beauty and the Beast. I would agree with all those. On the other side, the not-so-great dads. At the bottom, it was a two-way tie. One was Aladdin's dad, and then the other was Ariel's dad, King Triton from The Little Mermaid. If you say so.

Del Mech and good news on the Z. I am Cheryl. Good news. If you are tired of spending lots of time and money and effort making yourself look fabulous for dates, because maybe you don't have to after all. There's a new trend. I'll tell you more about it in just a few.

0: Anxiety shows up loud, racing thoughts, tight chest, overthinking everything. But God shows up louder.
1: 1 Peter says, cast all your cares on him because he cares for you.
0: It's not a cute verse, that's a lifeline. When your mind spirals at 2 a.m., God isn't panicking. He's steady. He's close. He's hopeful.

It's Geo and Greater Love on the Z. I am Cheryl. There's a new trend in dating, goblinsimacy. I don't think I'm saying that right. Basically, you show up non-glam. You do not spend hours fixing yourself up, trying to look like the best possible version of yourself. 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Real. I mean, clean. This isn't laziness, but this is just being authentic and not pretending to be more glamorous or more whatever than you actually are. And the idea is you want people to accept you for who you really are. So why not show them that at the beginning? I like the idea behind it. Would I be brave enough to do it? I don't know. I don't know, but I like the idea behind it.

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It's Intentional on the Z. And if you love that song, you want to let us know so we play more of it. 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

Dalton Dixon on the Z. I am Cheryl. When your kids were little, did they have any like obsessions or fixations on anything unusual? Like when my daughter was little, she was obsessed with dinosaurs. And it continued for a few years. Like when she was playing with Barbies, the dinosaurs were their pets. And sometimes the dinosaurs would drive the Barbie Jeep. It was really cute. Well, there's a woman with a three-year-old who is obsessed with vacuum cleaners. And she recently threw him a vacuum-themed birthday. I'll tell you more about it in just a minute.

0: Halvey and Lecrae and Reasons on the Z. Got some Tiki Lau for you after this.
1: We got vices and we got pain. Yeah, we all go through it, so aren't we all the same? I got a thorn in my side, take it out from where it hides.

Tiki Lau and your goodness on the Z. I am Cheryl, and I am amazed at the creativity this mom showed, because her little boy, 3-year-old Isaiah, loves to clean. She says ever since she can remember, this little boy loves vacuums and mops and brooms. They went to Disney World one year, and he had to point out every trash can and had pictures taken with his favorite ones. I mean, the kid's obsessed with cleaning. 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There were vacuum cleaners on the cake. They had guests bring vacuum cleaners from home so Isaiah could test them out and then pick the best one. And they lined them all up under a sign that said Vacuum Hall of Fame. It was super cute. Anyway, she says she doesn't know why he's obsessed with cleaning. He just is. And anytime she cleans the house, he's got to be there jumping in and helping. I'm just thinking, how did this mom get so lucky? There's hoping and praying it lasts for a good long time. Here's Jordan Feliz on the Z.

It's Lynn and Grace on Me on the Z. Are you excited about Toy Story 5 coming out tomorrow? And Tom Hanks has been doing a ton of interviews because, you know, he's pretty much the star. He's the voice of Woody. Well, he learned something that he didn't know about Woody. Woody has a last name. I'll tell you more in two songs.

0: Sean Rodriguez and Honey on the Z. So Tom Hanks has been doing a lot of interviews lately around Toy Story 5 because he voices Woody, and Woody's everybody's favorite character. He's the star of the Toy Story movies. But even Tom Hanks, who has played this character for nearly 30 years, learned something new about Woody. Woody has a last name. A British journalist told him about it.
1: By the way, I only recently discovered that Woody has a surname.
2: I had no idea. The sheriff? Woody what?
1: Woody Pride.
2: Oh.
1: Double twist. Jesse's full name is Jessica Jane Pride.
3: Oh, wait a minute. I'd heard this that they might be related.
1: I think that means your siblings.
3: No, yeah. Distant cousins, please. Please.
4: There's something in there. Was it one of the guys on the internet that gets these names? I heard that same thing.
3: How did they find this out? I play the guy.
4: I didn't realize I had a surname.
0: Yeah, neither did I. I'm excited to see the movie tomorrow.

my kid. 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

0: Derek Minor and Cannon Save the Hero on the Z. I am Cheryl. If you are a dad, I hope you have fun plans for the weekend. 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
1: I have 5 kids, 3 of them foster. 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
1: It's Andy Mineo on the Z. I am Cheryl. I don't know if you have a flight somewhere, but the TSA is saying that today through Sunday going to be some of the busiest travel days of the whole year. So add some extra time for finding parking, getting through security.

0: scared of, I don't really know.
1: Yo, dude, so for this No Idol song, I kind of hear, 1, 2, 3, yeah. Oh, you're

It's Adele Mack and good news on the Z. And I've got good news for you. 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

Woke up this morning, I got up and prayed. Thanking the Lord for another good day. I kept it simple, no need to explain.

and Automatic on the Z. Matt's in next, and he would love to play your favorite songs. So tell him what they are. 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

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Daniel Spriggs, that's Show Me How to Live, the Z Radio. Hello and welcome to The Uplift. It's Matt. Really looking forward to hanging together today. I'm going to share the remarkable man that I ran into in the most unlikely place. And I'm going to put him in the spotlight today, tell you about him in your daily uplift in just a few minutes. What Dad really wants for Father's Day. How a lot of fathers have been answering this question might give you some insights and some help with that. I know it's tough to shop for Dad. And I also want to know the best advice your father ever gave you. I will share mine. Pretty cool story. Pretty compelling stuff that you're going to want to hear, and I want to hear yours. So chime in with that. And of course, we got all the great music you love and some hope from God's Word. The Thursday Uplift is on His Radio Z.

Living Life turned up the Z Radio. Joshua Micah right there. Matthew Parker with the assist, and that's Fade. I guess you could call this what I learned at the grocery store the other night. I watched a guy in line let three people cut in front of him. Nobody thanked him. Nobody even noticed. He didn't care. He wasn't performing kindness for an audience. He was just being kind. That's it. That's the story. I walked over to his checkout lane real quick and asked his name because I saw it and I wanted to acknowledge it. He said, Bob, and he put his hand out to shake mine. I shook his hand and said, that was pretty cool. Why'd you do it? He said, well, the first kid had just one item, so that was, you know, of course I'm going to let him in. He said, the other ones looked like they were pretty stressed and in a hurry. And then he looked at me with a wry smile, almost just kind of resigned to where he is in life, and said, if you couldn't tell, I'm in no hurry and not stressed at all. So if I can make someone else's day a little better, a little less stressful, I'm happy to do it. And I wish I had the presence of mind to pull out my phone and get that audio for you. But honestly, it was just a real pure in the moment kind of a thing that's going to stick with me for a long time. So, Bob, you are the most amazing person on the planet today, out there spreading kindness, observing people, looking for the opportunity to take a little pressure off someone, even if it's only for a moment, not caring if anybody even notices. You know, most of what God sees, nobody else does. And I think that's kind of the point. Bob is a reminder that you and I have that power too, to be kind and to maybe take the burden off of somebody, if only for a moment. I think that's a superpower in my estimation. So thanks for being awesome, Bob. And that's your daily uplift.

playing that one for Skip in Savannah. A little Z-Mix there. It's Matt, you got the uplift here. And anything you want to hear, just let me know. Direct line to the studio, 866-441-HITS. And you can also tap the Z-Live mic right there in the app. Send me some audio. And who knows, you might even hear yourself on his radio. Z, Capital Kings here. Get Lifted is on.

Hits Hip Hop and Tope the Z Radio and Matthew, and saw this today. Great quote from author Lisa Turkhurst says, just because we feel something doesn't make it true. Feelings rise and fall on circumstances, but God's word is where real truth can be found. Yeah, feelings are real, but they're not as reliable as truth, not even close, especially in the middle of chaos. So stay anchored to that truth. I love that. Lisa, thanks for sharing.

0: say so.
1: Ready? One, two, three.
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7: Let me tell you about the King, reigning above, powerful and mighty, came down to love. He sits on the throne, highly seated, for his blood has atoned. He's a roller of stones, can't you see? Let me tell you.

0: Tell you about the king.
1: Playing that one for Danny in Spartanburg, the Z Radio. It's Matt and an uplift, encouraging word for you today. This is from the book of 1 Peter 5, verse 7. It says, give all your worries and cares to God, for he cares for you.

0: I went down a Toy Story rabbit hole I did not know existed earlier today. Yes, the conspiracies are, man, they're deep. There's a lot of people that are speculating online different things, and it turns out one of them is actually true. There's some truth to it, because a lot of people were saying that they think that Woody and Jesse are brother and sister. And for some reason, I always thought that. I don't know why, but it turns out they do have the same last name. Woody has a last name. The BBC was interviewing Tim Allen and Tom Hanks, and you know, in the lead up to the movie, because it opens actually tonight in some theaters, but tomorrow officially. And Tom Hanks, who plays Woody, was more shocked than anybody to find out that he has a surname.
1: How did they find this out? I play the guy. I didn't realize I had a surname.
0: That's, you know, how I think a lot of people feel. But, man, they got some wild theories. And just be careful if you go down that Toy Story rabbit hole, all right?

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1: Your key to the magic world of music.
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0: 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The Z.
1: It's gonna bring back memories, bro. It's real. Shut up. It's coming from the soul, so bear with me on this one. I remember telling this story like it was yesterday.

It's the Z Radio, Del Mac, and a little good news. It's Matt. You got the uplift here, and a lot of good news, a lot of your requests coming. We're going to get to each and every one of them. Tiki Lau on the way, Unspoken, some Torrin Wells in there, Forrest Frank, of course, and Shea Zamora getting us started right now. It's new music on the Z, The Evil Against Me.